0: And you say you love me.
1: And you said you love me, baby.
0: Love must have been blind, cause I sure didn't see this one coming.
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I gotta make a phone call. Thank you. Boy, I hope this woman don't take me through no changes today, because I had a hard day today, man. You know, let me see what's happening at the address before I go home.

0: 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Clásicos Pichincha.
1: 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Yesterday my life was filled with rain. Sunny.

thank you for the facts from A to Z. My life was torn like windblown sand, then a rock was formed when we held.